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I better read between the lines in case I need.

As life goes on, I'm starting to learn more and more about responsibility. And I realize that everything I do is affecting the people around me.

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1: Oh baby, how you doing? You know I'ma come right to the chase. Some women were made, but me, myself, I like to think that I was created for a special purpose. Now, what's more special than you?

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1: Oh, it's beautiful. But wait a minute, isn't this?
0: Yeah, yes it is.
1: But I thought the old lady dropped it into the ocean in the end.